Oh, yeah, it's true. Oklahoma's greatest hits of the 70s and 80s live here on 92.5 KOMA. It's Rick Caldwell in until midnight. I'm so happy it's Thursday. How about you? Looking forward to another great weekend. Here's Queen.

0: Hey, it's Paul Heinen of Oklahoma City, and he wants to win $1,000. Spend 60 seconds to answer 10 questions about anything and everything. Paul, you ready?
1: Yes.
0: Here we go.
1: Skittles, golf, Orion, Bobby.
0: Paul, you won $1,000.
1: Are you not entertained, Oklahoma? Fantastic.
0: What are you going to do with a grand?
1: Put it towards our Alaskan cruise.
0: Oh, my gosh. Can I come along?
1: Absolutely. We'll put you in a suitcase.
0: Paul, thanks for listening. Thanks for playing, and congratulations on winning a grand.

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we've got your 80s fix here on 92.5 KOA. And tomorrow morning, one last shot this week for the $1,000 Minute Impossible. 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

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Lucky Star Casino, the biggest jackpots and limitless promotions are closer than you think.

Hey, thanks for listening to Oklahoma's greatest hits on 92.5 KOMA with Rick Caldwell. Hanging out with you until midnight tonight. Thanks for letting me hang. Of course, Father's Day is Sunday. According to a survey by Appleton Estate Jamaica Rum, here are the five most underwhelming gifts for Father's Day. Number five is pants. I kind of like some pants. Number four, novelty t-shirts. Number three, key rings. Number two, socks. And number one, ties.

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Make sure and join me, John Hart, bright and early tomorrow morning on a Finally Friday. We're going to kick off the weekend, and it's 7:10. Yes, I'm going to give you a chance to win $1,000. 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

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And yeah, we're kicking off another awesome 80s weekend tomorrow afternoon at 2 p.m. with Jennifer Lee, brought to you by Ridge at 66, Acacia Associates property. 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Just hide and watch if you think we won't. Okay? Here's Poison.

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92.5 KOMA. In case you needed any proof that it was summertime in Oklahoma City, we've got Landlocked for you Sunday morning from 7 to 9, the best in yacht rock with Admiral Jerry and Jesse Sales. 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

You've got Oklahoma's greatest hits here on 92.5 KLMA. I am Rick Caldwell, hanging out with you until midnight tonight. John Hart back tomorrow around 7:45. And he's got the good news for you, brought to you by Equity Bank.

Lucky Star Casino, with a staggering number of jackpots, our players are turning spins into wins. Lucky Star Casino, the biggest jackpots and limitless promotions are closer than you think.

It's Oklahoma's greatest hits of the 70s and 80s. We are 92.5 KOMA with Rick Caldwell hanging with you until midnight tonight. And Collect Media says 10 strands of Abraham Lincoln's hair were recently auctioned off for $3,500. Part of me thinks that seems low. A part of me is like, why do you want 10 strands of anyone's hair?

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More 80s than 92.5 KOMA. Rick Caldwell here. And yeah, we got another shot at $1,000 tomorrow morning with the Minute Impossible. And I know it seems very difficult because it is, frankly, but it's not impossible. We have help for you every weekday at noon and 4 p.m. In those hours, Kevin and Jennifer will have the first three questions and answers to the following morning's Minute Impossible. Jennifer on Monday, Wednesday, Friday. Kevin on Tuesday and Thursday. The rest, as they say, is up

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Go by and say hi to John for me.

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1: Hey, it's Baron Potter from Edmond. This morning, he wants to win $1,000. Baron, here we go. 60 seconds to answer 10 questions about anything and everything. Wait to answer it until I ask it. If you don't know an answer, you can say pass, but the clock's ticking. Baron, you ready to go?
2: I'm ready. Concord, CC and the Sunshine Band, Hub, St. Patrick's Day. CEO is a chief executive officer. Milan, Applebee's, Friends, Japan, Wisconsin.
1: Yeah. Baron, you won $1,000.
3: No way. Let's go.
1: You did. There you go.
3: Oh, my God.
1: That's how you do it. 10 questions. Answer them all correctly. I think you did it in like 56 seconds.
3: Oh, my gosh. Can't believe I finally did it.
1: Right in your wheelhouse. What are you going to do with that $1,000?
3: Maybe I'll go to Applebee's. I don't know.
1: And you're buying.
3: Yes, I am.
0: $1,000 Minute Impossible from Capitol Hill Florists. Only on KOMA.
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You're hearing Oklahoma's greatest hits on 92.5 KOMA with Rick Caldwell. And the Houston Chronicle is reporting that the TSA is asking World Cup fans to place bottles of ranch dressing in their check bags rather than their carry-on luggage. Apparently, soccer fans from all over the world have totally fallen head over heels for ranch dressing. They call it sauce in some countries. We, of course, call it dressing here. And apparently, they love it. It's awesome. 90s at 9 continues. Eric Clapton and his unplugged version of Layla. KOMA.

Oklahoma's greatest hits on 92.5 KOMA. 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

Hootie the Blowfish on the 90s at 9 on 92.5 KOMA. With Rick Caldwell, keeping it cranked until midnight and, of course, beyond. Because I just want to be here. 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

0: See, nobody plays more 80s than 92.5 KOMA, and we will kick off an awesome 80s weekend tomorrow at 2 p.m. with Jennifer Lee, which means all 80s all weekend long, brought to you by Ridge at 66, a Case & Associates property here on 92.5 KOMA.
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Oklahoma's greatest hits. Here we go. 92.5 KOMA with Rick Caldwell. And a Willard, Ohio man recently went dumpster diving to find a winning scratch-off lottery ticket. He bought the ticket at a Circle K and then accidentally dropped it in the trash. It was worth it, though. He's going to net

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Lucky Star Casino, the biggest jackpots and limitless promotions are closer than you think.

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We are 92.5 KOMA with Rick Caldwell and Supertramp. 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

We've got your 80s fix here on 92.5 KWMA. With Rick Caldwell here, the Indian Express is reporting that graveyard dating is trending. It involves couples hanging out in cemeteries and near tombstones to bond. These graveyard daters say cemeteries provide intimacy and quiet. If they didn't, I would definitely want my money back. You know what I'm saying?

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Hits of the 70s and 80s on 92.5 KOMA. Thanks for tuning in tonight. I'm Rick Caldwell in until midnight tonight with Steve Miller Band. Let's fly like an eagle in the meantime, okay?

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I won't say her name. Gets everyone into trouble, but we ask her for everything else. 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

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It's the good news. And you'll recognize it when you hear it.

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make sure and join me, John Hart, bright and early tomorrow morning on a Finally Friday. We're going to kick off the weekend, and it's 7:10. 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

It's the Black Crowes on a finally Friday. I'm John Hart. Good morning. If you can glance out the window, can you see the sunrise? It's outrageous. Orange, it's only going to get better. It's the weekend, too. KOMA with Prince.

0: And here we are. Finally Friday, the weekend. You happy about that? Me too. You know, nobody plays more 80s. We love them so much. The 70s and the 90s too, sure. We call it Oklahoma's greatest hits, and it happens to be the perfect soundtrack for anywhere you're going and anything you're doing. It is true. 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And while you're there, go ahead and slap the app on your device too. Take us with you. You know, Jennifer Lee is going to come in here at 2 o'clock this afternoon, and she's going to kick off the awesome 80s weekend. All 80s, all weekend long. It's going to be awesome. It is. What's the forecast, John? Well, for today, we have some rain and storms moving into the area. We've had some really heavy, heavy rains down in the southwest and southern parts of the state. That rain moving in, 70% shot, 83 for a high today. Tomorrow, 89, partly sunny skies. And on Sunday, Father's Day. I know. Did I just remind you that Sunday is Father's Day? Well, I'm providing a service. It's also the first day of summer, officially, the summer solstice. But Father's Day, Sunday, we're looking at about a 20% chance of rain and storms, a better shot going into Monday. But Sunday, hot, it's going to be 95 right now. In OKC, it's 68.
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Here we go. 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Oklahoma's greatest hits. 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Oklahoma's greatest hits, sure. 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We triple the money on Thursdays. Here's Aha.

0: the 80s version had several hits in the 80s, including that one, Give Me All Your Lovin'. I'm John Hart. Nobody plays more 80s. Nobody does. You know that. You can stream 80s, too. It's so easy. Click Listen Live, KOMARadio.com. Well, the rain's moving in. It is. We have like a 70% chance here in the metro. And, of course, they've been getting some really heavy rain storms down southwest and south of the metro here. 83 for a high. Look for that chance of rain. 89, mostly sunny during the day tomorrow. Chance of rain moving in. A slight chance tomorrow into Father's Day. Father's Day's Sunday, 20% shot. Looking for a high of 95. Maybe a better shot moving in Sunday night into Monday. It's 68 right now in OKC. And yeah, Father's Day Sunday. I was looking around, seeing what people are doing. If anything's changing, is anything trending? Well, dads, you know, they're not the kind of folks who want to hurt your feelings. So when asked, if you don't like a gift from your kids, do you tell them you don't like it or pretend to like it? Well, it's one of the dumbest questions I've ever heard. According to this, 87% of dads said they pretend to like it. There's like 6% of dads that say, no, no, no. They say this is junk. What is this? What are you trying to do? Not the best dads. Some say it depends. On average, dads who would want a gift expect their significant other to spend about $76 on average, their kid to spend about $33. And if you need a laugh, really, in honor of Father's Day, people were sharing some of the jokes that their dad won't let go of. You know, they include things like anytime someone says, see you later, he says, thanks for warning me. You know, that kind of stuff. Oh, dads are kind of interesting. I'm one. I have two sons. It's kind of, my kids are in college now, but it's really interesting when you think and you see little babies and moms and dads taking care of babies or multiple babies and kids, and you're thinking, you know, how did I do that?
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Lucky Star Casino, the biggest jackpots and limitless promotions are closer than you think.

big happy Father's Day weekend, all dads out there. Father's Day is Sunday. I know. It's hard to believe. We're already here. June 19th. Time's just clicking along. Well, you know, if Joan loves it, and the Blackhearts love it, and I love it, and you love it, it must be great. Oklahoma's greatest hits.

0: Hanging out in the 80s with Kim Carnes. Betty Davis eyes. Somebody banging on a trash can in the background there. It's 92.5 KOMA. Oklahoma's greatest hits. Rain moving in. 70% shot of that stuff. They've been getting some heavy rains down to the south of us here in the metro and off to the southwest. Yeah, so be aware of that. Otherwise, partly cloudy today, 83. Tomorrow, partly sunny, 89. And by Father's Day, 20% chance of rain and storms, high of 95. Right now, 69 in OKC. And yes, Father's Day is Sunday, and I was looking around trying to figure out, what are we spending on Dad on average? Now, don't feel like you need to do this. This seems a little high to me. I mean, spending for Father's Day keeps going up and up and up like any holiday. It's a record. They're expecting almost $28 billion spent on Father's Day this year. Previous record last year, $24 billion. A lot of people plan to celebrate Father's Day, and they expect to spend a lot of money according to this. Now, remember, this is according to this. People spending about $227 on Dad. That's up from like $200 last year. What are the gifts? Who are they buying for? A father or a stepfather? A husband, a son, a brother, a friend, a grandfather? And the most popular gifts. Believe it or not, people still buy greeting cards. And it's nice to get a greeting card. It is. Some people don't appreciate them. I do. Clothes? Boy, that's tricky business, buying Dad clothes. I'm telling you. A special outing? That's nice. Maybe go to a ball game or something? A little fishing? Gift cards? They're fine. Personal care items? Some of the ideas are really quite interesting. I know my kids are not going to spend $227 on me. I can tell you that. As a matter of fact, I'm going to get a greeting card, and then they're going to say, where you want to go for dinner? And I'll say, I don't know. And then they'll say, pick a place. I'll say, I don't know. Let's just go somewhere. And they'll end up buying me a taco.
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It's Oklahoma's greatest hits. The perfect soundtrack for anything you want to do on the weekend. 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

0: It's Spin Doctors, Oklahoma's greatest hits. Good morning. I'm John Hart. Rain moving in. There's like a 70% chance. It's been getting some heavy rains down to our south and southwest of the metro here. So be aware of all of that happening. And it looks like for a high today, what, 83? Tomorrow, partly cloudy, 89. Father's Day looks good. Don't change your plans. 20% chance of rain and storms. Hot, 95. Right now, it's 70 in OKC. And if you would, stick around. We have some good news on the way this morning, just before the KOMA free ride, a little later on this hour. A woman trapped in mud is saved, and it was all caught on video. And delayed children's best-selling book. What could that mean, John? Well, keep it right here. Good news is coming up in just a little bit.
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1: Well, I have Susan Exton of Cushing on the line. And Susan, here's how it happens. 60 seconds to answer 10 questions about anything and everything. Wait to answer it until I ask it. If you don't know an answer, you can say pass, but we can only come back to it if we have time. If the buzzer rings and you're on your last question, I'll give you 10 more seconds on that one. 60 seconds are on the big clock, and I'm going to start it after I ask the first question. You ready to go, Susan?
2: Yes, sir.
1: Here we go. In what city will you find Buckingham Palace?
2: London.
1: Who wrote Breakfast at Tiffany's and In Cold Blood?
2: Repeat.
1: Who wrote Breakfast at Tiffany's and In Cold Blood?
2: Pass.
1: Which fast food restaurant chain has used the slogan, Think Outside the Bun?
2: Jack in the box.
1: For most of the 20th century, what Oklahoma City was known as the oil capital of the world?
2: Houston.
1: What is the capital of Maine?
2: What
1: is the capital of Maine?
2: Pass.
1: In the movie Castaway, starring Tom Hanks, what did he name his volleyball friend?
2: Wilson.
1: The OKC Thunder currently play at the Paycom Center. Before that, it was called the what?
2: Telecom?
1: We ran out of time, Susan. Yep.
2: Okay.
1: We didn't get to 8, 9, or 10. No, it was the Chesapeake Arena before it was the Paycom Center. The Peak. Yeah. Susan.
2: Oh, yeah.
1: No $1,000, but hey, take the family and everybody to Winchester Drive-In. Family four-pack of movie tickets for you, 6930 Southwestern. 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A family action park with slides and all kinds of fun things to do. I have a couple of passes for you there, too. Susan, thanks for playing.
2: Thank you so much.
1: Yep, there you go. Susan Exton of Cushing. We need to go over these. We didn't get to 8, 9, or 10. Number 1, in what city will you find Buckingham Palace? Susan got that one. It's London. Who wrote Breakfast at Tiffany's and In Cold Blood? Two of his biggest stories. Truman Capote. Susan, Truman Capote. Susan passed on that. Which fast food restaurant chain has used the slogan, Think Outside the Bun? Susan was getting help. Somebody said Jack in the Box, which is a great guess, but not correct. Taco Bell. Think Outside the Bun. For most of the 20th century, what Oklahoma City was known as the oil capital of the world. Susan lives in Cushing, and Cushing is definitely oil-centered. But no, it was Tulsa. Tulsa, Oklahoma. What is the capital of Maine? Susan passed. It's Augusta. Augusta, Maine, in the movie Castaway, starring Tom Hanks. What did he name his volleyball friend? Yes, you got it. It's Wilson! Tom Hanks, starring in Toy Story 5, which opens in theaters today. The Oklahoma City Thunder currently play at the Paycom Center. Before that, it was called the what? We mentioned that it was the Peak, the Chesapeake Arena. No $1,000 winner on this finally Friday, but we play every weekday morning. Your chance to win a grand Monday morning. Join me around 7:10. I'll give you the cue to call. If you can answer 10 questions correctly in 1 minute, we're going to give you $1,000.
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0: 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It's that easy to do. Well, rain around, for sure. They've been getting some heavy rains off to our southwest and south of the metro. Moving around, be aware of it. 70% chance this morning. Otherwise, partly cloudy. Look for a high somewhere around 83. Tomorrow, Saturday, partly cloudy, 89. A 20% shot moving in overnight. Tomorrow night into Sunday. Happy Father's Day on Sunday to all the dads. 20% chance of rain and hot, 95. Right now it's 70 in OKC. And stick around, good news is coming up. We're going to kick off the KOMA free ride in just a few minutes. But in good news, a woman trapped in mud is saved and delayed children's book bestseller. It's a good story. Good news on the way.
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Lucky Star Casino, the biggest jackpots and limitless promotions are closer than you think.

more 80s. Nobody does. It's Alphaville. Forever Young. How are you? I'm John Hart. Oh, yeah. Hey, if you love the 80s, stick around, because this afternoon at 2 o'clock, Jennifer Lee is going to sit in this chair, and she's going to kick off an awesome 80s weekend. All 80s, all weekend long. You got to love that. It's a Good News Friday. I found some good news. Two Minnesota friends wound up saving a woman's life, but it was all by accident. The pair decided to ride down a trail that they had never been on. And that's when they discovered a 68-year-old woman that had been trapped in mud for 3 days. The woman was in bad shape, unable to free herself, but the men quickly pulled her out, called for help, saving her life. A new non-surgical treatment may offer a lot of relief for millions of people suffering from arthritis in the knee. It works by blocking abnormal blood vessels that cause inflammation and pain in the joint. In a recent study, most patients experienced serious pain reduction and improved mobility after just one treatment. Researchers say it could provide an important alternative for those not ready for knee replacement surgery. And a children's vocabulary book written in 1985 has unexpectedly become a bestseller nearly 40 years after its release. It's called The Weighty Word.

0: Word Book. The Weighty Word Book. W-E-I-G-H-T-Y. And all it took was one video on TikTok to make it go viral. The author said the sudden success feels like magic, especially after decades of no recognition at all. You see? Good people doing good things, yeah. Get out there and do some good. You ready for the weekend? It's a good news, finally Friday, and stick around. You know what's next.
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Hey, it's John Hart. Good morning and happy weekend. You know, nobody plays more 80s. Nobody does. Here's the epitome of the 80s. Soft Cell. K.O.

You love the 80s? Yeah, me too. It's 92.5 KOMA, and this afternoon at 2 o'clock, Jennifer Lee kicks off the awesome 80s weekend. All 80s, all weekend long.

Hey, it's John Hart, and here we are smack dab in the middle of the KOMA free ride. Yep, we do it every weekday morning. 60 minutes, a full hour of Oklahoma's greatest hits. The perfect soundtrack. And of course, in the afternoon, Jennifer Lee has the 75-minute KOMA free ride. She kicks that thing off every weekday afternoon around 4:15 with the turntable track of the day. Going and coming, we got you covered with the KOMA free rides.

Club. It's Oklahoma's greatest hits, the perfect soundtrack for anything you're going to do, anywhere you're going, during the week or on the weekend. I know, embarrass your kids, irritate your neighbors, it's the best music in the world. And don't forget, Monday morning at 7:10, I'm going to give you a chance to win $1,000. We call that thing $1,000 Minute Impossible. Here's Lenny Kravitz.

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waking you up, getting you ready and out the door every weekday morning, 5:30 to 10. I'm John Hart, inviting you to join Kevin Christopher. He's in here during the midday, 10 to 2, but noon to 1. It's the Totally 80s Lunch, a terrific theme every day, and of course, Oklahoma's greatest hits. It's KOMA. Ooh.

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Yeah, the one with Mr. T. It's Survivor, KOMA.

0: 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They'll have the first three questions and answers to the next day's Minute Impossible. By the way, Kevin has odd days, Jennifer has even days. 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

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I'm John Hart. 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

Well, that's a great song to play on a Friday because we've just almost survived another work week. Let's get this one done. 92.5 KWMA, Oklahoma's greatest hits. We're going to kick it off early with Jen. Awesome 80s weekend underway, too. And all weekend long, nothing but great 80s songs. Like Bobby Brown, My Prerogative, 92.5.

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Happy Father's Day weekend. I'm John Hart. Make sure and join me Monday morning. I'm going to give you a chance to win $1,000. 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

92.5 KOMA. Happy Father's Day weekend to the dads out there. Father's Day on Sunday. If you're looking for me this weekend, I'll be watching the U.S. Open Golf or OU Baseball tomorrow night. Go Sooners. Oh.

I should let you know that Awesome 80s Weekend starts at 2 from KOMA, and then the Sunday morning 7 till 9, your soft rock favorites. It's Landlocked with Admiral Ramsey, Jesse Sayles. Great way to start a Sunday with KOMA.

Kurt Poldis turned 84 this week. Beatles, Hey Jude, 92.5 KWMA. Are you looking for something to do this weekend? Maybe you're going to take Dad downtown for dinner for Father's Day. How about Embark? 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Here's AC/DC, 92.5.

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I'll be ready at lunch. 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

That's Van Morrison, and this is 92.5 K. Well, May and Kevin John is back. 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

I'm getting the feeling he doesn't care anymore. It's Phil Collins, 92.5 KWMA. Kevin, getting ready to cheer on our Sooners as they play North Carolina. That's going to be so much fun. I don't think many people expected to see them in the World Series. Remind me, finals. That's the best of three series. Saturday night, ESPN, 7 o'clock is the first pitch. Here's Hall & Oates, KWMA.

Happy Father's Day weekend. I'm John Hart. Make sure and join me Monday morning. I'm going to give you a chance to win $1,000. I'll give you the cue to call around 7:10 right here on KOMA.

talked to so many young folks that tune into Oklahoma's Greatest Hits, 92.5 KOMA. And kids, Mariah Carey sang more than just Christmas songs. There's a Dream Lover. Speaking of great songs, awesome 80s weekend, nothing but the 80s all weekend long. Jen will kick that off at 2 this afternoon from the 80s, Purple Rain and Prince, KOMA. I never meant to call.

That's Queen at 92.5 KWMA. It's Kevin. I was doing that song and dance my wife do every evening, trying to find something to watch on the streaming services. And I noticed that this is available now to stream. You got to pay. It's in-home viewing of that Michael Jackson movie. I saw it in the theaters. It's worth the watch. Here's Billie Jean, KWMA.

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Smash Mouth covering the Monkees. I'm a Believer, 92.5 KOMA. It's Kevin. Totally 80s Lunch coming up. You do the takeout, I got the tunes, and we'll start with the Pretenders. We'll go back on the chain gang in minutes. KOMA.

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1: It's been a good theme this week on a Totally 80s Lunch. We're doing the big 80s songs and the lyrics that are the concepts that just really don't stand the test of time. Let's play Pretenders back on the Chain Gang. In 1982, the phone, the TV, the news of the world, they were the primary ways of information. Today, you'd probably say the smartphone, social media, streaming alerts, notifications. And of course, back on the train, back on the chain gang. A chain gang refers to a group of prisoners forced to work while chained together, something most younger listeners don't encounter in modern life. And the famous chants and that hammer-clanging sound in the chorus were inspired by the 1960 hit Chain Gang by Sam Cooke. And the metallic sounds were created in the studio by banging together pieces of metal and heavy equipment weights. Let's play the Pretenders back on the Chain Gang. Totally 80s Lunch. 92.5 KOMA.

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Happy Friday. Our theme this week has been lyrics that don't stand the test of time. Let's play Dead or Alive, and You Spin Me Around. Like a record released in late 84, became a worldwide hit in 85. It was the band's only major U.S. top 20 hit, reaching number 11, and helped launch the hit-making production team of Stock, Aikman, and Waterman. Went on to work with Rick Astley and others. Lead singer Pete Burns was so determined to make the song a hit that he reportedly spent most of the band's money on producing it. That gamble paid off in the UK. It went number one there. But some outdated lyrics and references. If I could trace your private number, baby, that's a big one. In 85, tracing someone's private phone number meant tracking down their home landline number through phone books, directory assistants, or mutual friends. And like a record, baby, now vinyl has made a comeback, but in 1985, nearly everyone immediately understood the image of a record spinning on a turntable. Let's play Dead or Alive on a Totally 80s Lunch. 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It's a Totally 80s Lunch, 92.5 KWMA.

happy Father's Day weekend. I'm John Hart. Make sure and join me Monday morning. I'm going to give you a chance to win $1,000. I'll give you the cue to call around 7:10 right here on KOMA.

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1: It is the Totally 80s Lunch. We're doing outdated lyrics and concepts and 80s songs that, you know, don't necessarily hang to 2026, but we still love listening to the songs. Let's play Smokin' in the Boys' Room. This was originally recorded by Brownsville Station in 73. The version most people know is the 85 cover by Motley Crue. Became one of their biggest crossover hits, helped push their album Theater of Pain into the mainstream. That famous music video features the band battling a strict school principal and turning the school upside down. It became a staple of MTV during the channel's peak years. But smoking in the boys' room in the 70s, even in the 80s, students smoking cigarettes in school bathrooms was a common enough problem that it became the basis of a hit song. Today, smoking is banned on virtually all school campuses. The issue is more likely to involve vaping today than cigarettes. Let's play Motley Crue, Smoking in the Boys' Room. Totally 80s Lunch, 92.5 KOMA.

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1: We do nothing but the 80s during your lunch hour, Monday through Friday. And, of course, nothing but the 80s, awesome 80s weekend. Starts at 2 with Jen here from 92.5 KOMA. All right, let's play Thomas Dolby. She blinded me with science and talk about some of the outdated references in the song and also in the video. This was from 1982. It became his biggest hit. The song's famous shouted line, "Science," performed by British scientist and broadcaster Magnus Pike. And despite many people assuming Thomas Dolby was a scientist, Dolby wasn't his real last name. He adopted it as a stage name because he was fascinated by technology and sound recording years before he became known for this song. The mad scientist concept, well, that's a bit outdated. And, of course, the music video is packed with all sorts of equipment that doesn't stand the test of time, analog things. Today's cutting-edge scientists more likely to involve computers, AI, gene editing, and software than rooms full of flashing analog hardware. Let's play Thomas Dolby. She blinded me with science. Totally 80s lunch. Okay.

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Kevin, make sure you start Sunday morning with soft rock favorites. It's Landlocked with Admiral Ramsey, Jesse Sayles. 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

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Well, may happy Father's Day weekend to the dads out there. Sunday, Father's Day, and the first official day of summer. Abra Cadabra, Steve Miller Band at 92.5K. Well, may.

Happy Father's Day weekend. I'm John Hart. Make sure and join me Monday morning. I'm going to give you a chance to win $1,000. I'll give you the cue to call around 7:10 right here on KFI.

big 80s songs back to back, like Tina Turner into Spandau Ballet, reminds me to tell you that your 80s fix is here at 92.5 KOMA. And man, that fix will be on it too. Jen's here to kick off an awesome 80s weekend.

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awesome 80s weekend. You give love a bad name. He's like doing the grandfather thing now. It's kind of funny. John Bon Jovi, I used to have on my wall when I was 13. You got to pal, awesome 80s, 92.5 KOMA.

you, Betty, and you can call me Al. It's Paul Simon, Austin Matey's Weekend, KOMA. Lots going on for Juneteenth today and also tomorrow at the Zoo Amphitheater, a celebration with Lupe Fiasco. There's a marching band. There's all kinds of stuff and fun for the family. 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

Happy Father's Day weekend. I'm John Hart. Make sure and join me Monday morning. I'm going to give you a chance to win $1,000. 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

One Night in Bangkok, Murray Head, Where Is He Now? Of course, that song was written for the Chess musical by the two guys from ABBA. After ABBA had broken up, the guys went their separate ways and wrote a few musicals. From Murray Head to When in Rome, it's all about the 80s this weekend on 92.5 KOMA.

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is an awesome 80s weekend. He is on the road for the summer, so go see him when you get a chance. He has still got it. What is he, 73? He's got it. Ooh. And these guys, they still got it too. Def Leppard, Photograph. 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

92.5 KOMA. Hey, for the rest of today on Juneteenth, 83 for the high. Tonight, slight chance for showers, 70 for the low. And tomorrow, 20% chance, 87. It's 80 now. For the Scorpions, awesome 80s weekend. 92.5 KOMA.

KUMA, right on the cusp between 89 and 90. He was rolling then. We have some more cash for you Monday, and I'll have insider information coming up in the 4 o'clock hour about Monday's $1,000 Minute Impossible. You want to stay close? Tell me lies. Tell me sweet little lies. 92.

Madonna, 92.5 KOMA. It's an awesome 80s weekend. We had just started. Got Billy Idol coming up after the break, and now it's the Jay Giles Band on KOMA.

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1: Here's Billy Idol on KOMA. He wrote that song about his sister, and she had to have a wedding. From Billy Idol to Dan Hartman, Streets of Fire. Anybody have that cult movie? It's from the soundtrack, I Can Dream About You. 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

Happy Father's Day weekend. I'm John Hart. Make sure and join me Monday morning. I'm going to give you a chance to win $1,000. I'll give you the cue to call around 7:10 right here on KOMA.

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It's an awesome 80s

That's probably like 5 million people and their password. That's probably their password. Sunglasses at night to everything and anything. Computer, bank accounts, everything. It's an awesome 80s weekend. Oklahoma's

0: tells me. I know it's her. It's her song. All right, let's look at some accidents right now. In fact, we are doing pretty well. No accidents to let you know about, but if you see something I didn't catch, give me a call at 405-478-9250. I'm going to come back with insider information on Monday's $1,000 Minute Impossible. The first three, plus we've got the turntable track of the day. Got a birthday girl. Hang on.
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4: All right, when you wake up Monday morning with John Hart, listen at 710, he's going to have $1,000 minute impossible. Here are the first three questions out of the 10, and you'll already know them and the answers. Here we go. Number one, on the TV show SpongeBob SquarePants, where does SpongeBob work? The Krusty Krab. Number two, who wrote the Star Spangled Banner? Francis Scott Key. And number three, what actor played Michael Keaton in the 1980s TV show Family Ties? Actually, it's Alex Keaton. Sorry. The actor played Alex Keaton on Family Ties. That was Michael J. Fox. All right. Alex Keaton. All right. I'm going to get on John Hart for not writing this right. So remember, the Krusty Krab, Francis Scott Key, and Michael J. Fox. And you're on your way to $1,000. KOMA.
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4: Well, today is Juneteenth. It's also Ann Wilson of Hart's birthday. She is 76 today. Making the rounds on the talk shows. Talking about her new documentary that will be out soon. It's already in theaters. I believe Amazon has a deal for it. But anyway, here we go. Here's Hart. Gonna play Never. One of my favorite tunes. Happy birthday, Ann Wilson. Dropping the needle. Here we go. It's KOMA and the turntable track of the day.

awesome 80s weekend. KOMA, happy birthday, Ann Wilson of Heart. 76 today, and that's the turntable track of the day. Now we're into the free ride. 75 minutes nonstop music. That means no commercials. Stevie Nicks on the way. Also, New Kids and The Fix. And now it's Robert Palmer and the Clone Girls. You can see the video, right? The Clone Girls playing the band. Yeah. Addicted to Love. 92.5 KOMA. It's an awesome 80s weekend.

The New Kids on the Block, Awesome 80s Weekend, KOMA. I always liked Donnie Wahlberg because he was like the rebel, the bad boy. Yeah. Is he married to now? Jenny McCarthy? I think so.

also yes. And you can take us with you no matter where you go. If you're inside, outside, at the pool, have one of those little floating speakers. Those are pretty cool, actually. Just download our free app. Put it on your device. Say, I want my KOMA. It's Queen and David Bowie.

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Happy Father's Day weekend. I'm John Hart. Make sure and join me Monday morning. I'm going to give you a chance to win $1,000. 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

guys, and owner of A Lonely Heart. Awesome 80s weekend. 92.5 KOMA. Tonight looks like a slight chance for rain. Low around 70, and tomorrow 20% chance, 87 for the high.

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8: 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It's an awesome 80s weekend.

KOMA. Hey, we're going to talk to Noble McIntyre of McIntyre Law because it's an awesome 80s weekend. We're going to talk about the 80s and obsolete 80s songs, kind of like Kevin did on Totally 80s Lunch this week.

0: KOMA, awesome 80s weekend. We've got plenty of Duran Duran for you. That is for certain. Did you have like Teen Beat, Tiger Beat, where it had their pictures on it? Something like that. You probably did. All right, let's look at some accidents right now. Santa Fe at I-240. Should be in the wrap-up stages, but it still may be slow go there at I-240, so be careful of that. And one more, we've got I-240 eastbound at Meridian. That is traffic. 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And now, if you will come in here, sir. Thank you. I can see him at the door. There you go. It's Noble McIntyre of McIntyre Law.
1: Thanks for having me, as always.
0: I always love this. We talk about the 80s over and over. Yay. How about, let's talk about 80s songs that have obsolete lyrics or titles.
1: Perfect.
0: Like Jukebox Hero by Foreigner. I mean, nobody has a jukebox anymore.
1: That's true. They don't. Those were good times. You'd go into a restaurant, like a pizza place, you beg your dad for some quarters and go play the same song 19 times and drive everybody crazy. I remember that.
0: A Joan Jett, put another dime in the jukebox.
1: Oh, yeah, dime.
0: Nobody has a jukebox,
1: it'd be $8 you'd use Venmo.
0: It kind of makes me sad. How about stuff like, the Buggles, Video Killed the Radio Star?
1: There you go. I have one. So the only call-in radio show prize that I have ever won, you know how you call in?
0: Sure.
1: I was 11 years old, and there was a radio DJ named Casey Kasem, and he used to do the American Top 40, Casey Kasem would.
0: Yeah.
1: And they would spin it down, and we'd listen to it all Sunday, the Top 40. Well, the following week, they would have a call-in, and you could try to win the records for the previous week. And so I called in, and I won in 1981. I was 11 years old. I was the winner of the Casey Kasem Top 40. So I have the record with all the Top 40s. And song number one was Centerfold. They don't have centerfolds anymore because everything's digital.
0: Yeah, they don't have magazines.
1: Yeah, so to go along with something that doesn't exist anymore, that song, Centerfold, My Angel is a Centerfold, there's no more centerfolds. There's no more magazines. Even my Sports Illustrated comes digitally now.
0: It does?
1: Yeah, I get an email. Obviously, you can still go buy at a store if you want.
0: Yeah.
1: But my subscription comes by email. I get an email, and the whole magazine is digital.
0: Oh, man.
1: I just read it on my computer.
0: And you don't get the football flip phone.
1: No, that's exactly right. So that was one. And then 867-5309, nobody writes phone numbers. Nobody even knows anybody's phone number.
0: Right.
1: No, it's because it's in everybody's cell phone.
0: People don't have patience now. They just skip to the one they want.
1: The only people that have patience are doctors and nurses. There's my joke of the day.
0: How about this one? No One Is to Blame by Howard Jones, because everybody blames...
1: I was just... So, political season, all that political mail that comes. In my youth days, you'd get political stuff, and it would be talking about the candidate and all the stuff they were going to be doing good for the state, all the things they've done. Today it comes, and all it is talking bad about everybody else. So you're right. Exactly what you just said.
0: We're taught that negativity doesn't get you anywhere, but apparently it does.
1: Apparently it does.
0: And speaking of doom scrolling, you see all these headlines in your feed, like criminals that make money off of their crime. Like there's a couple of Netflix documentaries, one about the crash that features a girl named Mackenzie Shirilla.
1: I watched the Netflix one, yeah.
0: Yes. And then another one now that's on Netflix. It's really horrible, and it has Oklahoma ties to Ida Bell. A lady faked her pregnancy and then killed a woman that was really pregnant and took her baby.
1: Narcissism,
0: they're going to write books about it. Murdoch,
1: recently in the
0: news,
1: convicted of killing his wife and his son. The court clerk, she wasn't the person that did it, but she was the court clerk overseeing everything. She tainted the jury by telling them things they shouldn't be told. And so now he's getting a whole new trial at great expense to the county because of this juror. Well, she's written a book. And she's going to make money off this book. She shouldn't be able to do that. The state's going to be paying millions of dollars to retry this case. She did something illegal. She knew it was wrong in her position of court clerk, and now she's writing a book and going to make money.
0: So is every state different that maybe some have laws where you can't profit off of your crime and some do?
1: Yeah, different states do have different laws. The reason the states have the law in place to say you can't is because it's happened in that state. And somebody has recognized, we don't want this to happen again. And so they passed that law. So in the states where that really hasn't happened on a broad spectrum or a really visible case yet, they just haven't gotten around to passing a law. In the cases where it has, they've passed that law to make sure it doesn't happen again because there was such an uproar. But it should be a universal law that if you break the law and you do something to harm somebody, You should not be able to profit from your crime to the extent you'd write a tell-all book. Those profits should go to your victims.
0: California probably doesn't have this law. No, they do. They've had so many. And Ohio. It seems like all the killers come from Ohio or California.
1: Ted Bundy. I mean, what?
0: Ted Bundy.
1: I know. Craziness.
0: Pacific Northwest.
1: Right. The wrongdoers should not profit from their wrongdoing. That should be a bumper sticker.
0: Ooh, that's a good one.
1: We can make one up.
0: Texans never disappointed in being disappointing.
1: Yeah, yes. We're used to that from Texans.
0: Yes, exactly. Yeah. Noble McIntyre Law. I always love it when you come in here. We always have so much fun. You always want to help people. If people need to get a hold of you, what number
1: it's
0: do
1: really
0: they call?
1: It's easy. My phone number is 777-7000. I don't care which of the Oklahoma 5 area codes you use. That number will get to me. 777-7000.
0: 777-7000. 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
0: All right, Noble McIntyre, have a great weekend.
1: Thanks for having me.
0: Thanks.
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0: What? What is it you need? It's Marvin Gaye, 1980 KUMA. It's an awesome 80s weekend. That just makes me want to go, ooh. And every time you hear it, you want to go, oh, yeah. I'm not the only one. Come on. All right, so let's look at some accidents right now. We have done pretty well today. I think being in the summertime, there's not as many, especially early summer, there's not as many out on the road because they're still on vacation. But one thing to watch out, Bryant's at the Kilpatrick Turnpike, going to be east there. Tie up there. Okay, that's traffic. Brought to you by the Wally Kerr Real Estate Team, KOMA 92.5.
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Not exactly the same, but what a fantastic song. 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

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Yep, and that's still a prevalent song. 1985 on 92.5 KWMA. Awesome 80s weekend. I'm going to get out of here. Enjoy the weekend. Rick Caldwell is in next. He's got more awesome 80s. Be good, be safe. Keep it on 92.5 KOMA. Young MC.